What if I'm empty? What if I'm dull? What if there's nothing beyond the center?

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Feeling special is illegal. How come I play the leader part when I'm nothing more than equal? 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
1: Do you know what you've got? You've got a perfect woman. She treats you right, keeps you satisfied. It's auto

violence will not harm you. What to fight and what to report. Build relations within your society merely to survive and easily to prosper. Step back to step forward. Hold tight or let go. The decisions to make in instances without choice. Your own emotions may surprise you. Things may not always go as planned. Some truths are cliche. Discernment and nuanced judgment. Solid reasoning. Willful abandon. You will find yourself in love. You will lose yourself in passion. Work to find yourself again. You'll be forced to reckon with survival. You may find weapons, crutches, props, useful. You'll sing.

Conspiracy, violence is reality, love is in development, it can hold, contract, expand, adapt, take other shapes, lap in your face, clumsy with grace. Death is a conspiracy, religious hypocrisy, in the spirit of modesty we are forever. Financed by darkest means, under the table, in the soil, underwater, sacred oil. Our fossils fuel the enterprise, our fossils fuel our own demise. Our fossils hold no memories, our fossils purely energy. 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
0: And we're from Iron Maiden, and you're watching... No, you're listening.
1: You're listening to...
0: Indeed. Or you might be watching.
1: You may be listening.
0: You may be listening. Probably both.
1: Yes, to Antonio...
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